troubles. And away I went, high hopes silver. From over here I can see, from over here I can say.

You're on Deep at 104.7. We had a rather tender song there called Line by Line by Anna Smirik. She's a fantastic Aussie singer-songwriter. It's classed as pop, indie pop, but it did sound a bit like chamber pop there with the piano playing there in the background. But right now we're going to hear Dates and Dead People by Iron and Wine. I do love Iron and Wine. He's from the US. He signed up for the Sub Pop record label, the same one that Nirvana was under. I believe Nirvana did have quite a bit of a blues influence to him, and this is a bit of a blues folk music. And this one is called Dates and Dead People, followed by we'll have some more folk music by Dan Walsh Band with a Work For It Boogie. You're on T-Bob 104.7. It's about 1 o'clock.

0: para calmar tu alma y sacarte de la lámpara, del fuego hacia el cielo sereno.
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secret. What is esoteric, what is profound, and what is deep is what we will call the implicit. What is obvious and on the open is what we will call the explicit.

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1: 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It's going to be a hot August night. Music of Neil Diamond.

it scares me to death when she touches my hand. Oh, what a chill I got. Her lips are like a volcano that's hot. I'm proud to say that she's my buttercup. I'm in love.

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3: 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And it's World Beat Time with me, Rob Meaton, this afternoon. Nice to have your company. We're going to get started with an interesting piece called One Tari. It translates into gift. It comes from Crown and Country. And this is a collaboration between Walpre Elder and Monkey Mark. And we're going to start the program. A bit of Blackfella dub for you. This is World Beat, and it's 2 Bob.

Homo dauda bando ba ya dauda Nati ba be do ba do londo Tu val fiyata ke bama warale Juma jula ta ke bama warale Karasa zokura ke

You're listening to World Beat on 2Bob Radio with me, Rob Meaton, this afternoon. And we've just heard five songs from the most recent album from Songhoi Blues. It came out early last year, I think March last year. It's called Heritage, and it's their fourth album. Their first album came out March last year. It's called Heritage, and it's their fourth album. Their first album came out 10 years ago.

Question is, who wrote this song? Emma Donovan singing it on her brand new album called Take Me to the River. But who wrote the song?

Check it out for news. I tell my eyeballs fail to see. I mean to say that every day is just another rotten mess. And when it's gonna change, my friend, is anybody's guess. So I'm watching and I'm waiting, hoping for the best. Even think I'll go to praying every time I hear them saying that there's no way to delay that trouble coming every day. No way to delay that trouble coming every day. Wednesday I watched a riot, I seen the cops out on the street. Watched them throwing rocks and stuff and choking in the heat. Listen to reports about the whiskey passing round. Seen the smoke and fire and the market burning down. Watch while everybody on

I just held it there. No answer. No call. Which Mothers of Invention album was that track from? Overnight Sensation, Burnt Weenie Sandwich, or Just Another Band from LA? Okay. This is the album that Tina Turner and the I-Cats did backing vocals on some of the tracks we're going to feature soon. Ike Turner was furious. He said to Frank, "What the fuck are my wife and I-Cats playing with you on this shit music?" Or something like that it was. He was furious. He didn't want any payment. He wasn't getting the payment anyway. It was Ike and the I-Cats. Tina, I mean, and the I-Cats. But more than likely, Ike, he was that badass who would have taken all the money anyway, I'd say. Okay, what was the album that Tina Turner and the I-Cats featured on backing vocals that didn't please Ike? Was it Overnight Sensation, Just Another Band from LA, or Burnt Weenie Sandwich? 6552 6200. Chocolates and Flowers, if you're a mother or expectant mother.

Known for his work as a sideman for Barrington Levy, Lee Scratch Perry and Alpha Blondie, that was renowned French instrumental reggae and Jamaican jazz guitarist Kubix. From his new second solo album, Music Activist, you heard Sweet String jazz guitarist Kubix. From his new second solo album, Music Activist,

Jamaican singer and guitarist Tony Chin from his new album Journey of Life. That was Rubber Dub, and before it, King's Highway. Here's Rod Taylor with the 18.

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your best. 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Thoughts of excommunication and the implications of that situation racing through your clog and stops up noggin as you massage your jaw. 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

protection. 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Why put up with painful coins any longer? It's a redeemable coupon, no obligation, no salesman will visit your home.